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0: 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Good evening, my friend. Welcome to your Friday night. Friday night, girls' night. Not that we don't want the guys here. We do. Yes, we do. We just want to celebrate. We celebrate every Friday night the bond between mothers and daughters, between sisters, between best friends. And gentlemen, you are welcome to join us, especially if you have a mother or a daughter or a wife or a best friend, and you want to encourage the women that you love. Stick around all night long. We've got stories to share. We've got calls to share. And, of course, the best music anywhere. Right here. 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
6: To be fully fit, you have to be physically fit. 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
1: Had some real heartbreaks this week and you're feeling a little bit alone. Well, we are here to keep you company, to play your favorite love songs, and to sort of bridge the gap between you and those that you love.

0: closer than my peace. Do you remember back in the day how swimming in summer was a given? We all managed to find a pool, a pond, a beach, a lake, and just jump in. Kind of amazing how it feels to jump in some cool, cold water. Do not take that for granted, my friend. We've got a creek that runs through my husband's ranch. And in the summer, that's where I am. I got my butt parked in the creek. The kids go swimming, they go fishing, they go crawdad catching, and I just sit there and thank God for the water, the cool water that runs through the creek. I hope you are feeling cool and refreshed tonight. You're listening to Delilah.
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0: Whether you're in Emmitsburg or Petersburg, Cherokee or Everly, Estherville to Greenville, or Storm Lake to Lake Park, wherever you are, Moore 104.9 is right here with you. This is Delilah. Thank you for spending your evening with us.

0: 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Is there someone that you've been thinking about? 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

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Enjoy some songs, some time with family or friends. Time for you to pamper yourself. I'm here to talk to you, to listen to you, and to encourage you to remember to love someone.

0: smoothing out the rough edges of your night and helping you to reconnect with yourself, the people that you love, your family and your friends. 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It's a great time to put your cares and your busyness and your worries aside and just experience the warmth of the sun and the warmth of love. I'll be back with more songs to help you do just that. 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
1: 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I know it's late. Thank you for spending a little bit of time with us. The phone lines are still open. 1-888-633-5452.

0: 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Tonight's Delilah's Dilemma is from a listener that I'm not going to name because I'm going to change the names to protect the innocent. How's that? I'm going to say tonight's Delilah's Dilemma is from Jay. Jay says, my job is in another state. To save money, I decided to stay with a colleague while I was out of town, and we became really good friends. I have a husband and a daughter back home. He had a girlfriend that lived in a different town. Somehow, we fell for each other. We knew what we were doing was wrong. I used to ask him if he'd continue to be my friend when it ended. He promised me that only if I went back to my family and be the same loving wife and mother I was before, then he said he would remain my friend. I did. I went home, but I was still in love with him. I used to talk to him and seek support, but distance is not good for communication. We started fighting more and more. Now, a year and a half later, we've said all the bad things we could possibly say to each other without letting the world and our families know about us. I touched the lowest point I've ever been in my life. I've recovered from suicidal thoughts, and I reconnected with my family. My husband never came to know anything about this. My friend has moved on. He's now married, and we don't even communicate. I'm happy, I'm busy with my life. Oh, but at times I feel such an ache. I'm missing him. He was the best friend I'd ever had. I know he loved me. I want to apologize to him for all that I said. I did not mean it. I've run out of options. Can you please help me so that I can convince him? Thanks so much, from Jay. Jay, I will have my response to you coming up next.
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0: 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What are you waiting for? 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This is Delilah. Thank you so much for joining me tonight on More 104.9.

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1: 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I'm Connie Salica. This is Intelligence for Your Health. Coming up, one of the most powerful health tools is free. I'll explain why just a few minutes of daylight can reset your body, boost your mood, and even improve your sleep. Then there's a new workout trend that involves almost no movement at all. It's called somatics. I'll tell you what it is and the science behind how it works. Plus, our guest is neuropsychologist Dr. Linda Ercole, the director of geriatric psychiatry at UCLA. Her expertise is in Alzheimer's and dementia, and she'll share the first signs of Alzheimer's. She'll also tell us which spice protects memory, and Dr. Ercole will explain how being social is good for the brain. But first, vegetarians snore less. That's the conclusion of a new study into the connection between diet and sleep. It found that people who ate mostly fruits, vegetables, and whole grains were 20% less likely to snore or have sleep apnea. Meanwhile, people who ate the most processed meat and junk food were 22% more likely to snore and have sleep apnea. The scientists say it's due to a poor diet causing inflammation and weight gain, both of which are key factors in snoring and sleep apnea.

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2: If life feels easier in the summer, it is not your imagination. It's the light. Natural daylight is dramatically stronger than indoor lighting, with up to 100,000 lux outside compared to just a few hundred inside your home or office. And that's true even on cloudy days. And that light runs your body. Stanford's Center for Sleep and Circadian Sciences says daylight controls your internal clock, the one that regulates your sleep, metabolism, immunity, and hormones. And if you don't get enough of it, your body feels off, almost like jet lag. But the fix is so simple. All you need is 10 minutes of morning light. Even 5 minutes can help reset your system. Morning light shuts down the sleep hormone melatonin and boosts alertness chemicals. That helps you feel more awake in the morning and sleep better at night. Beyond your sleep schedule, daylight can help regulate blood sugar. In fact, people who sit near windows at work have more stable blood sugar. Sunlight also boosts production of the feel-good chemical serotonin, which helps stabilize your emotions and fights depression. Bottom line, step outside early if you can, because a little daylight goes a long way.

0: Coming up, we'll talk to Doctor of Clinical Psychology, Dr. Linda Erkely. She'll share the first signs of Alzheimer's and whether people who are affected by it know it. But first, if you bought a lottery ticket this week, you may have extended your life a little bit, even if you did not win. That's because being optimistic about the future can improve your chances of living to age 85 and beyond by over 50%. The National Academy of Sciences found that high optimism was linked to longer lifespans, even after taking into account factors like health and socioeconomic status.
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0: What if the most effective workout you could do involved almost no movement at all? No sweating, no heavy lifting, just slow, tiny movements. That's the premise behind Somatics, and it's suddenly everywhere. Wellness centers from coast to coast are adding somatic instructors, massage therapists, and even somatic chiropractors. So what is it? It was created by philosophy professor Thomas Hanna back in the 1970s. His theory was our bodies accumulate patterns of muscular tension over time from injury, stress, and habit. Think about how you sit all day with your jaw clenched, hunched over your desk. And somatics uses small, deliberate movements to retrain your nervous system and release that tension. Think about things like Tai Chi and Pilates. They all incorporate somatic elements. Heather Milton is a clinical exercise physiologist at NYU Langone Performance Center, and she says it can improve flexibility, posture, and reduce pain even in older adults. It's not a replacement for cardio or strength training, but for people with chronic tension or pain, somatics can help relieve that while calming your nervous system too. There are tons of videos on YouTube, even ones from Johns Hopkins and the Cleveland Clinic, or Google somatic exercise near me.

0: the world.
1: Okay, listen to this. Do you get nauseated on car rides or after taking a pill on an empty stomach? Just get a whiff of peppermint oil or peppermint extract. A study in the journal Nursing found that people with nausea who sniffed peppermint oil felt better within 2 minutes. Even just a single drop under the nose works so well that it helps cancer patients fight nausea and vomiting post-chemo. That's because peppermint is antispasmodic. It relaxes stomach muscles and calms the nervous system. You can also chew a piece of peppermint gum or have a strong mint. You'll feel better in less than 2 minutes. This is Intelligence for Your Health, and I'm Connie Salica.

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1: How much sitting is bad for you? 4 hours or more at a stretch causes an enzyme that controls fat and cholesterol metabolism to nearly shut down. So get up and move. Walk around the block or down the hall at work to fire up your metabolism again.

0: I'm Connie Salica. This is Intelligence for Your Health. And today our guest is geriatric neuropsychologist, Dr. Linda Ercole from the UCLA Longevity Center. And we started at the beginning by asking her about the first signs of Alzheimer's.
1: Some of the first signs that, let's say, are more characteristic or most characteristic of early Alzheimer's is forgetfulness. It doesn't have to be necessarily, you know, screaming obvious, but things like people start asking the same question like three or four times in, you know, a short time span, you know, 10 minutes, 15 minutes. Then that's because they can't remember that they ever asked the question to begin with. So it's like when they're asking it, it's the first time they're asking it. Another sign is people getting disoriented or lost while they're driving in familiar places, a place that they've been to many times, like a grocery store. And one day they get lost, they can't figure out how to get there, or they end up in another city. That happens sometimes. So that definitely is a red flag.
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1: Today we're talking to clinical psychologist Dr. Linda Erkely from the UCLA Longevity Center. She was just telling us about some of the first signs of Alzheimer's disease. But when people start having symptoms, I was curious to know how aware they are that something is happening.
2: From my clinical experience, it's mixed. Some people do. They realize it, but they may not say anything about it because they're either ashamed or they're afraid, or they realize it, but they don't realize the severity of it. There are folks who do not realize it at all, and they will flat out deny that they have any memory problems whatsoever. It's also really hard to remember that you've forgotten something, right? So if they're not aware and they can't remember that they asked the question three times already, then to them, it didn't happen. They didn't forget. But their loved one or their friend who's in conversation with them, of course, who does remember all this, might point it out to them and they'll say, no, that's, what are you talking about? So yes, some people have the ability to have some degree of awareness. Some people are quite troubled by it, and other people just lack the awareness that this is happening.
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11: 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Patchy fog here before 9 this morning, then sunny, highs of 88. For this evening, clear.

0: Your lows is 64. Tomorrow, much of the same, sunny, highs of 88. Tomorrow night, clear, lows of 65. And Monday, sunny, highs approaching 90. For more on your weather forecast, log online to more1049.com.
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You're listening to Intelligence for Your Health. I'm Connie Salica. Coming up, if you sleep poorly, getting a sleep tracker may not make things better. I'll explain why tracking your sleep score can make insomnia worse. And we'll have more with our guest, UCLA neuropsychologist, Dr. Linda Ercole. She'll tell us which spice can be a game changer for brain health and why social connection is so important for longevity. But first, use this body language trick if you're trying to stick to a budget and not spend on extras. According to the Marketing Journal, making small gestures like nodding, leaning in, or pulling an item toward you can make you more likely to buy something. That's because your body is giving off yes signals, and that increases your desire to have something. The experts say keeping your body as still as possible while you're browsing makes it easier to decide whether or not to buy something.

I'm Connie Sallica with today's medical term, alpha-gal syndrome, or AGS. That's an increasingly common food allergy triggered by tick bites. It comes from a protein in tick saliva that causes an autoimmune reaction whenever the body encounters sugars found in red meat, including beef, pork, and venison. And the symptoms are similar to what you'd expect from any food allergy, ranging from breaking out in hives and rashes, to vomiting, to going into anaphylactic shock. However, where other foods like shellfish or peanut products trigger symptoms almost immediately after exposure, AGS symptoms can take up to 10 hours to set in. That's one reason the CDC estimates that up to 1 in 50 people may have some form of AGS and not even know it, especially if you live in areas where ticks are common, like in the Midwest, East Coast, and Nova Scotia. Because as tick populations have exploded in recent years, AGS cases have climbed too. It's why health experts recommend paying attention to any unusual issues you have after eating red meat. And consider this another reminder to protect yourself from tick bites as much as possible by wearing long sleeves and pants when you go hiking, avoiding wooded areas with tall grass, and using insect repellent. And that's today's medical term, alpha-gal syndrome, or AGS.

0: I'm Connie Salica, and coming up, we'll hear more from brain health expert Dr. Linda Ercoli. She'll talk about a study she conducted about memory and mood and the spice that can improve both. But first, if you have back pain, give yourself a hug. Wrap your arms around yourself for 20 seconds and squeeze. Research in Psychology Today found that crossing your arms over your body's center line disrupts the brain's ability to register pain. And 20-second self-hugs have also been proven to reduce the amount of the stress hormone cortisol in your bloodstream and boost production of the calming compound, oxytocin. So you'll feel better emotionally and physically if you give yourself a big hug.
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0: 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I'm Connie Salica. This is Intelligence for Your Health. And a lot of people are using sleep trackers to try and improve their rest, but it can end up backfiring. A study in Frontiers in Psychology found that nearly half of adults have used a sleep app, but only 15% say it actually improved their sleep. And one in five users said tracking their sleep made them more anxious about it. It comes down to something called orthosomnia. That's insomnia caused by being obsessively worried about your sleep, checking your score, worrying about every dip, and convincing yourself something's wrong. So instead of drifting off, you overthink everything. Devices like the Apple Watch, Fitbit, or even an Oura Ring are not medical-grade devices. So normal variations can look like problems, and that can trigger stress. The people most affected by orthosomnia are younger adults and then people with insomnia. In fact, insomnia sufferers were significantly more likely to feel anxious and convinced something was wrong when they used a sleep tracker. So what should you do? Dr. Craig Heller from Stanford University says temperature is the most important factor for sleep. So keep your room thermostat set to 67 degrees Fahrenheit or 19 degrees Celsius. That's the ideal temperature for sleep. And if you're really concerned, see a sleep specialist.

Okay, listen to this. When you feel your anxiety rising, close your eyes and sway your body side to side and go up and down, rocking from your heels to your toes. According to the Center for Anxiety in New York, the repetitive motions will relieve sensory overload, and rocking releases endorphins in the brain, which can improve mood and reduce stress, anxiety, and tension. This is Intelligence for Your Health, and I'm Connie Salica.

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1: To fight back pain, load up on red grapes. The darker, the better. That's because dark red grapes are packed with resveratrol, which is the same antioxidant found in red wine. According to researchers at Rush University, resveratrol relieves back pain by protecting the cartilage in your back by blocking the inflammatory enzymes that damage it, so your vertebrae keep their cushioning.

0: I'm Connie Sallica, back with more health intelligence from geriatric neuropsychologist Dr. Linda Ercole from the UCLA Longevity Center. And she was part of a brain health study and discovered just how powerful the spice curcumin or curcumin can be.
1: Curcumin, it's a compound. It comes from the root of the turmeric plant. It's been a medicine in India for thousands of years. But it's a food, right? It's frequently used in Indian food. So it has both anti-inflammatory and antioxidant properties. And there's evidence that curcumin has anti-beta amyloid properties, which are the abnormal proteins in the brains of people with, for example, Alzheimer's disease. So Gary Small was the lead investigator on a double-blind study at UCLA on the effects of curcumin in adults, right, between 50 and 90 years of age. So they had mild memory complaints, and I was part of that study. And what we found, you know, were that people who took curcumin had experienced significant improvements in their memory and in their attention ability.

0: I'm Connie Sellecca, back with more health intelligence from clinical psychologist Dr. Linda Ercole from the UCLA Longevity Center. And she says one of the keys to a long life is social connectedness. So I asked Dr. Ercole what she means by that and how it supports brain health.
1: When I'm talking about social connectedness, I'm talking about the size of your network, the frequency of your connections, and how supportive they are. To what degree do people feel included and satisfied? And the opposite of that would be social isolation, meaning having few social connections in life that are supportive, fulfilling, and positive. So it's not just quantity, it's also quality. So social connection, though, is important for preserving our health, our cognition, physical strength, independence, and resilience. So research, for example, indicates that having strong social connections or bonds can increase our survival by about 50%. Social connectedness is a form of cognitive stimulation in the sense that if we're with people, we're doing things and we're engaged, we're conversing, we're having fun together, this is cognitive stimulation, and it also reduces the risk for depression and stress, which are, again, negatively impactful on brain health.
0: So aside from the support and stress reduction of our social circle, are we getting a brain workout by listening and responding in a conversation?
1: So yes, working of your brain with listening and responding

0: part of the benefit of having a social relationship and is definitely part of the cognitive stimulation. Think of it as, you know, sharing, having a discussion about a book that you read with a friend, right? A movie that you saw, what's going on in your lives and both of you participating in that conversation. So yes, it is not excluded at all from that. The conversation is very important.
1: Your health is our top priority. Intelligence

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11: Your more 104.9 live Doppler forecast. Patchy fog here before 9 this morning, then sunny, highs of 88. For this evening, clear, lows of 64. Tomorrow, much of the same, sunny, highs of 88. Tomorrow night, clear, lows of 65. And Monday, sunny, highs approaching 90. For more on your weather forecast, log online to more1049.com.
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Welcome back to Intelligence for Your Health. I'm Connie Salica. Coming up, we'll have more from geriatric neuropsychologist Dr. Linda Ercole from the UCLA Longevity Center. She'll tell us which common disease increases a person's risk for cognitive decline and Alzheimer's later in life. Then your credit card balance can stress you out. But new research also links debt to a higher risk of early death. But first, if you've ever told someone I'm half asleep, you were not lying. According to the journal Nature Neuroscience, parts of your brain actually do turn off when you're sleep deprived, sometimes even before you're consciously aware that you're tired. And those drowsy neurons can cause small errors or brain blips, like putting the milk in the cupboard and the cereal in the fridge, or missing your exit on the freeway.

0: I'm Connie Salica with more intelligence for your health from geriatric neuropsychologist Dr. Linda Erkely from the UCLA Longevity Center. And we've heard that changes in a person's gait, the way they walk, is an indication of changes in brain health. So we asked Dr. Erkely, what is the connection?
1: One thing is it tells about activity, right? And it can tell you about frailty. So slower walking speed, also decreased stride length, these can be those early warning signs. And they can precede cognitive symptoms, sometimes by, you know, several years. So you're looking for things that might signal that cognitive decline is around the corner, right? And again, once people start to decline cognitively, then you're concerned about whether they can live independently and whether they are at risk for future dementia.
2: All your medical questions answered. Intelligence for your health with Connie Salica.

0: I'm Connie Sallica. This is Intelligence for Your Health. And if you're feeling sore after a workout, scientists recommend eating more almonds. A study published in Frontiers in Nutrition found that almonds can reduce muscle soreness and improve exercise performance. That's because they're nutrient-dense and ideal for fitness recovery. And they're especially good for weekend warriors or people who get their only strenuous physical fitness on the weekends. They have a much easier recovery if they eat almonds every day. The experts say almonds do something to the body that a lot of other foods don't. They increase a fatty molecule in the blood. That molecule is important for energy regulation and triggers metabolic recovery after exercise. So how many almonds do you need to get the results? Study subjects had 2 ounces a day.
1: 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Intelligence for Your Health with Connie Sallica.
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0: 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Thanks for spending your weekend with us. Here's an email I received at Connie@intelligenceforyourhealth.com. It comes from Allegra Gersh, who writes, "What can I do about my restless legs? They keep me up at night." Allegra, about 17% of the population suffers from restless leg syndrome, or RLS. It's a neurological disorder that can cause a crawly, tingly feeling in your legs, and it gives you the impulse to move your legs every few seconds. And the older you get, the worse your symptoms may get, so it's a good idea to find ways to manage them. Dr. Norma Cuellar is with the Restless Leg Syndrome Foundation, and she says one of the best things for RLS is a bedtime massage. Simply rub your quads, glutes, and calves, and that should help eliminate RLS episodes. Also, according to Tulane University School of Medicine, for 1 in 3 people with restless leg syndrome, it's a result of an iron deficiency. For those with low iron, a diet that includes red meat, spinach, beans, and artichokes can help, and talk to your doctor about taking an iron supplement. There are also effective FDA-approved medications. And I know this sounds like the cure for everything, but exercise can help too. A 3-month study at the Johns Hopkins School of Medicine found 3 sessions a week of aerobic exercise significantly improved RLS symptoms. Thank you for your email, Allegra. I hope this helps.

Okay, listen to this. Of course, all exercise is good. But according to the Mayo Clinic, tennis players tend to live longer than people who jog, play soccer, swim, or go to the gym. So what gives tennis players the edge? For one, it's a full body workout. The game also demands quick changes in direction, which can help improve balance and reduce a person's risk of falls. Regularly playing tennis can also improve bone density, lowering the risk of fractures. It's also cognitively demanding and social, both of which contribute to longevity. This is Intelligence for Your Health, and I'm Connie Salica.

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1: So you slammed your shin on the coffee table. How can you avoid getting a bruise? Grab a black tea bag, soak it in warm water, not boiling, then hold it against the spot for 5 minutes. The tannins in the tea will soak into your skin and constrict the blood vessels, reducing swelling and inflammation. And if you do get a bruise anyway, it'll heal faster than if you hadn't used this black tea trick.

0: 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Intelligence for Your Health with Connie Selica.
1: We all know debt is stressful, but it could also be dangerous. A study from the University of Colorado Denver found a clear link between high debt and a higher risk of early death. In fact, the study's title is Killer Debt. Researchers analyzed about 170,000 credit reports tracking people over time, and the pattern was consistent. Having more delinquent debt was linked to worse health outcomes. In fact, people who went from no serious debt to overdue accounts saw their risk of death rise by 5%. But the opposite is also true. Improving your credit score by 100 points lowered that risk of death. So why does this happen?

0: they're all in the same risk category. So having diabetes just seems to make everything worse, right? So trying to prevent diabetes is really essential to having better long-term health than right, and better quality of life without it than with it.
1: Making you the healthiest person you know. Intelligence for your health with Connie Sallica.

0: I'm Connie Sallica with more intelligence for your health from clinical psychologist Dr. Linda Ercole from the UCLA Longevity Center. And she says that one of the best things a person could do to avoid dementia and Alzheimer's is to get their type 2 diabetes under control. So I asked her what it is about diabetes that's so damaging to long-term health.
1: It's common. It's on the rise. It's linked to cognitive decline, shorter lifespan, and also diabetes, heart disease, sleep apnea, and stroke risk

0: I'm Connie Sellick, and we'll be right back with more Intelligence for Your Health.
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9: Your More 104.9 Live Doppler forecast. Patchy fog here before 9 this morning, then sunny, highs of 88. For this evening, clear, lows of 64. Tomorrow, much of the same, sunny, highs of 88. Tomorrow night, clear, lows of 65. And Monday, sunny, highs approaching 90. For more on your weather forecast, log online to more1049.com.
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And you may feel like the office superstar for putting in long hours, but you may be better off leaving at quitting time. Listen to this. This is because the Journal of Occupational Health and Psychology, they say working long hours, it will absolutely increase anxiety, even hostility and guilt. The researchers say for a more well-regulated mood, all their research shows that we need to clock out after 8 hours.

0: Gib, I've always wanted to be you because when I go to go to weddings with you as a as a family, you're always so you're on the dance floor.
1: I love dancing.
0: You love dancing. Well, now we know that you're just never going to fall down because experts are saying if you want to protect yourself from falls, you should dance. According to Penn State University, a few minutes of dancing every day improves, quote, dynamic balance, which is the ability to stay upright and stable while you're moving. Plus, it helps your reaction time, so you do feel if you do feel yourself falling, you can catch yourself when you stumble.
1: You're gonna be more spatially aware. You're gonna be, you're gonna have more of those little muscles that keep you stabilized. You're gonna have those micro fractures, those tiny little changes in your bone density that your bone then repairs and makes your bone stronger. All of those things happen when dancing. It also, this is just a side note, has nothing to do with this part of it, but dancing performed better than any prescription medication or any activity in lowering depression. So whatever self-consciousness you feel about dancing, get over it. Get out on the dance floor. Yeah. It is fantastic.
0: The experts say just a few minutes of dancing around the house, for example, when you're getting ready or making dinner, can reduce the risk of falling by nearly 40%.

0: Well, those of you who know how much I like ice cream know why I picked this piece and give I count you among them. If you're dining at a restaurant for a special occasion, make sure you save room for desserts.
1: Oh, yeah.
0: It'll make the meal more memorable. This is from a Georgia State University study. Why didn't we get paid to do this study? They found that having dessert before you leave the table makes it easier to recall details of the occasion.
1: Really? Oh, wow.
0: Yeah. Here's the science on it. It's because sweet tastes activate brain cells in our dorsal hippocampus, the part of the brain that stores memories and specifically holds on to sequential events. So you're more likely to remember where you were and whether you opened birthday gifts before or after dinner.
1: Right. So I understand that in terms of memory, like it makes the whole evening more memorable. But I would also say on the flip side, you're going to, at more memorable nights, are going to be the ones where you have dessert. Like, I have cake at someone's birthday. I have ice cream when we're celebrating something. I wouldn't, if it's just a random dinner, I don't know that I would necessarily do it. So I don't know which came first here, the chicken or the egg. But the bottom line is, your memorable nights should include dessert if you really want to remember them. I don't know why I sound like Christopher Walken there. Your memorable nights should get the souffle if you want. So, yeah, absolutely, I get it.
0: That was a good invitation, by the way.

0: your money,
1: your family,
2: your health,
0: intelligence for your life.
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3: 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Stay in the know with what's happening here on More 104.9. Ladies and gentlemen, it's estimated that 10 to 40% of men lose their wedding rings at some point. And nowhere is that more common than on beaches when hands are slick with sunscreen and rings can slip off fingers in the ocean. This is why there are professional ring finders. Wall Street Journal is saying you'll mainly find them around honeymoon, wedding, and vacation hotspots. Like on the island of Mauritius, a 61-year-old man with a metal detector and a Speedo has located more than 1,000 wedding rings. He charges based on how long the search takes. If he can't find your ring, he only asks for gas money. Another man in Antigua has a 95% success rate, charges a flat fee of $200 per search. And there are now internet platforms to help connect lost ring owners with ring finders all over the world. In fact, one called, quote, the Ring Finders has a network of hundreds of detectorists who will search yards, parks, lakes, and beaches across the U.S., Canada, to Europe and South America. In the U.K., the National Ring Recovery Service has more than 5,000 members who search for free. Bottom line, sometimes a metal detector and some guy in a Speedo really can't save your marriage.

0: talk about marriage. Why? No, let's talk about it. Marriage therapist Corin Voller says the number one complaint she hears from married women is that their husbands are always waiting to be told what needs to be done around the house. This is me. I'm not going to do anything without being told. She calls it, quote, passive responsibility. That sounds bad. But women want somebody who takes active responsibility.
1: Sure.
0: When it comes to chores and childcare, active responsibility would be somebody looking around the house for things they can do and take responsibility for them. But every time I do something, it's wrong.
1: You just hit the nail on the head. By the way, I'm going to say two things. One is when I have my to-do list in front of me, if somebody supersedes it and starts doing the stuff on my to-do list, it makes me mad. It upsets me. So I'm merely extending the same courtesy. You know, if I see dirty dishes, I'll get to the dishes when I get to the dishes. I can't necessarily do it on my spouse's timeline. And also, here's the other thing. This is a double standard. If your wife wants to just sit down and rest for a second, right, totally fine. I sit down to watch the baseball game and why did I not do X, Y, and Z? The double standard is frustrating. Also, again, you know, my thing is, I'm so tired of being told I'm doing it wrong. There's 0% chance I'm taking initiative.
0: Amen.
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Let's talk vacations for a moment. A vacation should use part of your brain that you don't use at work, according to psychology professor Dr. Charlotte Fritz, who says that's the path to really detaching. The more different your vacation activities are from what you normally do, the easier it is to stop thinking about work. In fact, according to Dr. Fritz's research, people who take on a challenge while on vacation, they feel less exhaustion when they're back at work and perform their job more efficiently. So challenge yourself by learning a new language while you visit a foreign country, or take scuba diving lessons. If your trip is a departure from what you normally do, you're going to come back feeling more refreshed and ready to go.

0: I think it was probably Netflix or Apple TV or all that stuff that have invented binge watching, right, Gib?
1: I mean, yeah, it wasn't a thing before. It was just there were summer reruns. That was all you had.
0: That's right. That's right. Well, yeah, you're right.
1: They if you haven't seen it, it's new to you.
0: Saved by the Bell. The marathon. Yeah, but so why do we sometimes binge watch shows that we don't love? Well, we may have fallen victim to something Gib and I have talked about before. It's called sunk cost fallacy,
1: yes,
0: which Gib is going to tell you about now.
1: Well, first of all, the sunk cost fallacy is the explanation for my entire crypto portfolio right now. But basically, it means once you've invested a little bit in something, you feel like, well, I've already invested in it. I might as well go a little bit further. So that can be money into a bad stock, and it can also be time invested into a bad television show because you're like, well, I'm 4 episodes in.
0: Or a relationship, like, right?
1: It works in relationships, too. You believe that because you have invested time and money and effort into something, therefore, it is more worthy of your continued time, money, and effort, which is not necessarily... That's the fallacy. It is not always true. If you don't like a show, you can give up on it. Unless you have that one friend whose opinion you really like. He goes, yeah, no, trust me, man. After 5 episodes, it gets really good.
0: That sounds like your sister.
1: It sounds like me, too.
2: 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The intelligence for your life.

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4: 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Patchy fog here before 9 this morning, then sunny, highs of 88. For this evening, clear, lows of 64. Tomorrow, much of the same, sunny, highs of 88. Tomorrow night, clear, lows of 65. And Monday, sunny, highs approaching 90. For more on your weather forecast, log online to more1049.com.
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Welcome to the John Tesh Radio Show. You're plugged into intelligence for your dating life. And even if you're not dating, you can pass this intel around to a friend who is. Here's another dating term for you. It's called micromance. Micromance is the opposite of grand gesture. Instead of standing outside somebody's window with a boombox, you simply remember that daisies are their favorite flower, for example. Micromance is all about the small, meaningful acts that build connection. It's remembering the little things, showing up consistently, being emotionally available. You've heard the saying, love is in the details. That's micromance. It's the small, everyday acts of love that remind your partner how much you truly care. It's sending them a sweet text because you know they're having a hectic day at work. It's leaving a little love note taped to the fridge. It's all about small gestures that build intimacy, trust, and emotional connection over time. And while grand gestures can be exciting and fun, micromance makes romance possible anytime, anywhere.

0: gets me.
1: All right, folks, the doctor is in. If you always need to get up during the night to use the bathroom, you haven't gotten to that age yet, have you?
2: I do occasionally, yeah. But no, not like it's, you would talk about.
1: It's great. It's great. It's like every 2 hours, you know, it's, well, I mean, I've had a few things removed from my body, so yeah.
2: But Mom talks about planning all of her road trips and around her water drinking schedule, so yeah, I'm not looking forward
1: exactly.
2: to that.
1: Yeah, it's good. Yeah, let me know. We'll bond over that.
2: Okay.
1: All anyway, right. According to the European Association of Urology, nocturia is what it's called. It's where a person wakes up once or more in a night to urinate, and that research shows it leaves people so tired the next day that their productivity at work is reduced by 24%. So the advice is see your doctor, see if you can figure out a solution. The best one is don't drink any liquids 2 hours before bed.
2: Yeah, you got to stop ingesting anything. No food, no liquids before bed. Give yourself a little bit of a buffer to kind of work everything through your system. And then when you wake up, just drink a whole bunch of water so that you don't start your day dehydrated.
1: Right.
2: But this is just one more issue that we keep talking about, which is the importance of sleep in everything, in your cognitive function, your weight loss, everything. And nocturia is just one more thing that can interfere with it.

0: All right. If you were like me, and actually Gib too, if you were an early adopter of Apple, where was Apple when you were able to actually understand the Apple products? Like 10?
1: I remember the laptop when they came out with, when Steve Jobs came back and he had the G3 laptops.
0: Right.
1: That was when I was like, oh, these are really cool. Okay. But I always had Macs.
0: You had like an Apple IIc something like that.
1: Oh, I did. Before Mac, when you had to like use CodeLine.
0: So for a lot of this stuff, if you have a first generation iPhone, for example, still in the box, it's worth $24,000 on eBay.
1: Is that right?
0: Yeah, unbelievable. Even a first gen iPhone that's used but still in good condition could get you like $300-$400.
1: That's insane.
0: So you might want to go take a look at your Apple gadgets, the one that you upgraded and it's still sitting there, and go on eBay.
1: For a while, I had every single version of the iPhone. I had the 1, the 3G, the 3GS, the 4, the 4S. And then at a certain point, I was like, this is good enough. And so I haven't upgraded in a while. But who's paying $24,000? Museums? Like, who wants an iPhone that only works on the Edge network?
0: Right. I don't know. I would advise at this point, until further notice, don't take crypto.
1: Just invest in iPhones.
0: Yeah, exactly. Well, you know, we have a cousin. We were just out with him, Anthony, and he collects wine. I mean, it's
1: wine matures nicely.
0: Unbelievable.
1: So does art.
0: Talking about anyway.
1: Well, there you have it. Yeah, old iPhones, wine, and art. This is what the rich are investing in now.
0: There it is.

0: take it to the flow now, ooh.
1: Hoops, spurs, boots.
0: To the flow now, ooh.

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1: your family,
2: your health,
0: intelligence for your life.
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3: So here's a question for your relationship. Will your marriage last? It may have something to do with your spouse's profession. According to data from the American Community Survey, not all careers fare the same when it comes to marriage, but drivers, bartenders, and massage therapists, they have some of the highest divorce rates at 48%, while actuaries are the most likely to stay hitched with a 14% divorce rate. In case you're not familiar with what an actuary does, thank you, they use advanced mathematics, statistics, and financial theory to analyze data and predict the likelihood of future events, like accidents, illnesses, or even natural disasters. The job is all about predicting risk and uncertainty, and so I guess all that risk calculation pays off in romance as well. Just

0: Given I have talked about the power of childhood mementos before, but now according to scientists at Weill Cornell Medical College, just touching a childhood keepsake, it cuts stress and increases happiness by 50%. So if you're having a hard day, you just go grab your, I don't know, a teddy bear or a toy from when you were a kid, maybe a trophy that you earned. It works by activating the frontal lobe of the brain, one that controls emotion, that releases feel-good hormones, including oxytocin.
1: The more ways you can attach sensory experience to memories, the more powerful they become. So that if it's a nice childhood memento, if you can touch it, you're now getting more of your brain involved in the memory. So the memory is going to be more real. And then the emotional reality will be more of the emotional reality.
2: Right.
1: Not to mention that a lot of the things that you kept from childhood were your most comforting things. It was, you know, you didn't keep the toy that you hated. You still have the toy that you loved, the blanket that you slept with, not the other blanket. It's the one that you had in your crib. So there's already a deep psychological connection of comfort associated with it. That's going to add just another layer. Now, I hate to bring up bad memories in this therapy appointment, but your favorite blanket, what happened with that? Why don't you tell everybody?
0: Yeah, my Uncle Bo, he threw my night-night pillow into the fire because he thought that at 12 years old, I was too old for it.
1: So now here's a piece of intelligence you can't even try because you don't have your night-night pillow anymore.
0: Thanks a lot for the thanks for the encouragement.
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0: 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Intelligence for your life.
1: You want to lose those last 10 pounds? Want to score that big promotion at work? Want to get closer to your spouse? Stay where you are. We've got more Intelligence for Your Life next.
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6: So here's a question for your relationship. Will your marriage last? It may have something to do with your spouse's profession. According to data from the American Community Survey, not all careers fare the same when it comes to marriage. But drivers, bartenders, and massage therapists, they have some of the highest divorce rates at 48%. While actuaries are the most likely to stay hitched with a 14% divorce rate. In case you're not familiar with what an actuary does, thank you, they use advanced mathematics, statistics, and financial theory to analyze data and predict the likelihood of future events, like accidents, illnesses, or even natural disasters. The job is all about predicting risk and uncertainty, and so I guess all that risk calculation pays off in romance as well. Just

0: Gibb and I have talked about the power of childhood mementos before, but now, according to scientists at Weill Cornell Medical College, just touching a childhood keepsake, it cuts stress and increases happiness by 50%. So if you're having a hard day, you just go grab your, a teddy bear or a toy from when you were a kid, maybe a trophy that you earned. It works by activating the frontal lobe of the brain, one that controls emotion, that releases feel-good hormones, including oxytocin.
1: The more ways you can attach sensory experience to memories, the more powerful they become. So that if it's a nice childhood memento, if you can touch it, you're now getting more of your brain involved in the memory. So the memory is going to be more real, and then the emotional reality will be more of the emotional reality.
0: Right.
1: Not to mention that a lot of the things that you kept from childhood were your most comforting things. It was, you didn't keep the toy that you hated. You still have the toy that you loved, the blanket that you slept with, not the other blanket. It's the one that you had in your crib. So there's already a deep psychological connection of comfort associated with it. That's going to add just another layer. Now, I hate to bring up bad memories in this therapy appointment, but your favorite blanket, what happened with that? Why don't you tell everybody?
0: Yeah, my Uncle Bo, he threw my night-night pillow into the fire because he thought that at 12 years old, I was too old for it.
1: So now here's a piece of intelligence you can't even try because you don't have your night-night pillow anymore.
0: Thanks a lot for the thanks for the encouragement.
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Cause you knew that I knew that I knew that I'd call you up. You've been going around, going around, going around every party in LA.

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1: You want to lose those last 10 pounds? Want to score that big promotion at work? Want to get closer to your spouse? 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
1: Your more 104.9 live Doppler forecast. Patchy fog here before 9 this morning, then sunny, highs of 88. For this evening, clear, lows of 64. Tomorrow, much of the same, sunny, highs of 88. Tomorrow night, clear, lows of 65. And Monday, sunny, highs approaching 90. For more on your weather forecast, log online to more1049.com.
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0: going back. 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It's John Tesh Radio Show, Intelligence for Your Life with Barbecue Intel. And if you're a barbecue or smoking something, a lot of people will tell you to never lift the cover and sneak a peek at your ribs or brisket or whatever you're cooking, because it will add, quote, 15 minutes to your cooking time. But now, since we cover everything, according to a barbecue and grilling expert, this is not true. Meathead Goldwyn is the author of Meathead, The Science of Great Barbecue and Grilling, and we follow him. He says a researcher ran grilling tests and found that while opening the grill will cool the air inside, the meat actually stays hot. When you open the lid of your grill, the surface of the meat and the inside of the meat will retain most of its heat just fine. So the answer is feel free to open the lid and baste the meat, move it around, rotate it, or check the meat's internal temperature with a thermometer. A minute here or there is just fine and won't add to your cooking time.
1: They say the holy water's watered down, and this town's lost its faith. Our colors will fade eventually, so if our time is running out, day after day, we'll make the mundane our masterpiece. Oh my, my, oh my, my love, I take one look at you, you're taking me out.

0: All right, here's one of those things that's definitely going to trip us up. But from the journal Human Factors, you know, everybody talks about these tongue twisters, and now they're saying that tongue twisters can keep you awake while you're driving. So Peter Piper picked a peck of pickled peppers, or how can a clam cram in a clean cream can? I'm reading this and I can't do it. So the journal said that it takes your brain off of autopilot and you'll stay awake.
1: Hey, look, that's the whole point. The whole point of tongue twisters, right, is to get that mind-body connection between your brain and your tongue going. So they're good. The problem is some of these tongue twisters, and maybe it's just my age, but some of these tongue twisters are so difficult that it actually distracts me from the driving. Yeah, I'm not going to fall asleep, but I might accidentally rear end somebody and be like, I'm really sorry. I was trying to figure out how many shells she sells down by the seashore. You know?
0: Yeah, I got you. And you know, some of them don't mean anything. Like Peter Piper picked a peck of pickled peppers. I can see that. But how can a clam cram in a clean cream can? Doesn't mean anything.
1: No, it doesn't, but it's hard to say. Also,
0: that's the point,
1: if she's selling seashells down by the seashore, that's the worst place to sell them. There's plenty of shells there already. You want to sell them in the desert where nobody has seashells.
0: I got it.

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1: 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All right, all you intelligent people, here we go with a few foods you can use to help soothe your sunburn. First, use the gooey side of a banana peel. It's proven to cool the skin, reduce pain, and speed up healing. It's because bananas contain proteins with anti-inflammatory properties similar to aloe vera. Yeah. The gooey side of a banana peel. You can also use a cold compress of green tea to reduce inflammation. I've used this. Or soak in a green tea bath. According to dermatologists at Weill Cornell in New York, green tea has properties that help relieve pain and heal sun-damaged skin. And by increasing collagen production in the skin, green tea can help treat chronic exposure to UV light, which causes premature aging and skin cancer. That's why green tea is a popular ingredient in skin lotions and creams.

0: here's a power tip. Gibbs, see what you think. If you see something interesting as you're scrolling on your phone, experts from psychology research and behavior management say, go ahead and send it to somebody right away. It'll improve your well-being. How does that work? They found, the researchers did, that people who forwarded social media posts on a regular basis had higher levels of life satisfaction than those who didn't.
1: Okay.
0: Experts say sharing information makes people feel more empowered and socially involved.
1: You've started doing this in the last 6 months.
0: I know, it's crazy.
1: And I love it. I love it. And I'll tell you something, because this is a huge pet peeve.
0: It's because I discovered Instagram.
1: It's great. Instagram, I get YouTube Reels, I get them all, and I love it. But here's the counter to this, and this is why I always try to watch what you send me right away, because I send so much stuff to my wife, and she responds to maybe a tenth of it.
0: Right.
1: And I'm like, and it's such a heartbreak, because I'm I went out, I gathered, I hunted all of this funny stuff for you to watch, and you're responding to none of it.
0: Right. Right.
1: So I it's really important. Yes, it's good for you, but it's really important if you're receiving this stuff to know that in our culture, this is a huge sign of respect, and it must be required. It's a responsibility.
0: It's called a bid, by the way.
1: Yeah.
0: When you send something to somebody and you're saying, hey, take a look at this, and bids that are ignored, not good.
1: Oh, it feels terrible.
2: Yeah. It's been a really, really messed up week.

0: your money,
1: your family,
2: your health,
0: intelligence for your life.
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3: If you take an NSAID for your arthritis or sore muscles, you may be doing more than relieving pain and inflammation. Turns out NSAIDs, of course, are medications like ibuprofen, which is the ingredient in Advil, or naproxen, which is in Aleve, right? A study in the Journal of the American Geriatric Society has found that people who took NSAIDs on a regular basis, they were significantly less likely to develop dementia. What's going on? It's because they're anti-inflammatory. So they protect brain cells against damage. However, NSAIDs can have negative side effects that we've talked to you before about, like nausea, stomach, and even kidney damage. So don't take NSAIDs willy-nilly for the brain benefits. Only take what your doctor recommends. And again, be careful with hydration and your kidneys and NSAIDs.

0: right, Gib, let's talk about this. We now know that research shows that too much free time can lead to a decline in mental health.
1: It's true.
0: Yeah, I get this. According to a new study in the Journal of Personality and Social Psychology, there is a sweet spot for the perfect amount of free time. It's about 3.5 hours a day.
1: Sounds right.
0: If you have more free time than that, your sense of well-being starts to take a hit. How much free time do you have? 15 minutes?
1: If that, I mean, what ends up happening is I either create free time by staying up too late and eating into my sleep, or I plan on getting stuff done in the evening and end up falling asleep while I'm putting my kids to bed. And that eats into any kind of time I have for myself.
0: Yeah, they say having too much free time is associated with having a lack of purpose.
1: So we've talked about this all the time when, with playing sports and when we were in school, where when you're in season, you actually are much more productive because you don't have any downtime where you can be unproductive.
0: That's so good.
1: And you end up having, a better overall experience. Your grades go up. All of that happens, even though you seem busier. So there is a certain sense of accomplishment to being on for an extended period of time where you really can't stop. But if you never have a point where you can take a breath, that also has a deleterious effect to your mental health. So you got to find that sweet spot, and that sweet spot is 3.5 hours.
0: Yeah, that's good.

0: your health, intelligence for your life.
1: All the intelligence you need to be a better parent, employee, spouse, or pet owner. And there's more of it next. Time for some relationship intel, and what is normal when it comes to relationships? This is what Christiana Northrup wanted to find out when she researched the book, The Normal Bar, The Surprising Secrets of Happy Couples. She surveyed 80,000 people from all over the world. Here's what she found. 40% of the happiest couples say communication is the most satisfying part of their relationship. Next, having similarities also bonds couples together. Nearly half of the couples surveyed said they had a whole lot in common. And psychologists say we feel more connected to somebody with whom we share common interests and rituals. However, don't worry about arguing. Nearly 80% of the happiest couples said they argued occasionally. I'm more than occasionally. And psychologists say couples who never fight are avoiding conversations they need to have in order to forge a closer relationship. What else is normal for happy couples? Back rubs. 75% of the happiest couples give and receive back rubs. I'm usually just giving them. And there's science behind this. Couples who give each other massages, they have higher levels of the bonding chemical oxytocin.

0: That wraps up this edition of Intelligence for Your Life. I'm John Tesh, along with Gib Gerard. 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Or if you'd like to go backstage every day with me and Gib, just go to Tesh.com. That's Tesh.com. Have a great week. I'm going to catch up with you again right here 1 week from today.
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2: And here's a check of your live Doppler forecast today. Areas of fog this morning, sunny with highs in the mid-80s. Tonight, mostly clear, humid with lows in the mid-60s. To Sunday, sunny highs in the upper 80s. And Sunday night, clear with lows in the mid-60s. Monday, sunny with highs in the lower 90s. Monday night, clear with lows in the mid-60s. Tuesday, sunny, highs in the lower 90s. Tuesday night, clear with lows in the 60s. Wednesday, sunny, highs in the lower 90s. And Wednesday night, mostly clear with lows in the upper 60s. For more weather, visit more1049.com.
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0: Lady A, Need You Now on More 104.9. Good morning. 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
6: And here's a check of your live Doppler forecast today. Areas of fog this morning, sunny with highs in the mid-80s. Tonight, mostly clear, humid with lows in the mid-60s. To Sunday, sunny highs in the upper 80s. And Sunday night, clear with lows in the mid-60s. Monday, sunny with highs in the lower 90s. Monday night, clear with lows in the mid-60s. Tuesday, sunny, highs in the lower 90s. Tuesday night, clear with lows in the 60s. Wednesday, sunny, highs in the lower 90s. And Wednesday night, mostly clear with lows in the upper 60s. For more weather, visit more 104.9.com.

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0: on Don't Stop the Music here as we cruise towards 7 o'clock. We're going to check in with Anthony Gonzalez. He's got the latest from the Moore 104.9 newsroom. Also, your weather forecast. And to kick off, 30 minutes of music, Lady Gaga, Bad Romance. 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
1: I'm Anthony Gonzalez with your Moore 104.9 news brief. A Storm Lake resident is giving back to the community in a big way with 712 Day this Sunday. Charles Hernandez is organizing the first ever 712 Day. The celebration will use donated funds to create tabs for food, drinks, services, and other items at local businesses, available free of charge until the tabs run out. Hernandez says the idea came from other similar area code themed events.
2: A lot of towns and cities have area code days. This is kind of one for us, you know what I mean? We're going through hard times right now, and I think everybody just needs a little boost.
1: He says more than $5,700 has already been donated to support the effort, including a $5,000 contribution from one donor and another gift of $712. Hernandez hopes to partner with as many as 15 businesses.
2: As of right now, we have Kings Point Water Park passes. We got Malarkey's. We're giving out adult beverages. We got a food truck, Holy Smokes. They're going to be parked in the parking lot at Malarkey's. We have a drink store here in Storm Lake called Mexilau. They'll be giving out free drinks. And then we have MP Cuts, the haircuts.
1: While Hernandez has organized community fundraisers since 2021, he says this event is unique because residents will directly see the impact of donated dollars. He hopes the event grows into an annual tradition for Storm Lake.
2: Yeah, this is a fun time. This is an opportunity for all of us to get together. And I just want everybody to come out and have a good time and, you know, go to places you have never been to before, or take the family to the Kings Point Resort when, you know, money was tight and you couldn't take the family. And now's the opportunity to do it. You know, this isn't a kids event. This is a community event. So it's for everybody.
1: Hernandez plans to be stationed in the Malarkey's parking lot beginning at noon on Sunday, distributing water park passes and grocery gift cards, while participating businesses will offer free items during their normal business hours. For more news, you can visit Northwest Iowa Now. I'm Anthony Gonzalez.
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4: And here's a check of your live Doppler forecast today. Areas of fog this morning, sunny with highs in the mid-80s. Tonight, mostly clear, humid with lows in the mid-60s. To Sunday, sunny highs in the upper 80s. And Sunday night, clear with lows in the mid-60s. Monday, sunny with highs in the lower 90s. Monday night, clear with lows in the mid-60s. Tuesday, sunny, highs in the lower 90s. Tuesday night, clear with lows in the 60s. Wednesday, sunny, highs in the lower 90s. And Wednesday night, mostly clear with lows in the upper 60s. For more weather, visit more 1049.com.

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Here's Charlie Puth. 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

0: music from Bruno Mars, I Just Might on Moore 104.9. We'll be entering an extended period of hot and dry conditions through this entire work week. Daily heat index values remain under 100 degrees in most areas. Now, the next risk for rain appears late in the forecast by Thursday and Friday time period. So more on that in the coming days. But again, it will be very hot and dry for at least this weekend and through half of next week. We'll run down that detailed weather forecast and Tina Turner on the way next on Moore 104.9.
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2: And here's a check of your live Doppler forecast today. Areas of fog this morning, sunny with highs in the mid-80s. Tonight, mostly clear, humid with lows in the mid-60s. To Sunday, sunny highs in the upper 80s. And Sunday night, clear with lows in the mid-60s. Monday, sunny with highs in the lower 90s. Monday night, clear with lows in the mid-60s. Tuesday, sunny, highs in the lower 90s. Tuesday night, clear with lows in the 60s. Wednesday, sunny, highs in the lower 90s. And Wednesday night, mostly clear with lows in the upper 60s. For more weather, visit more. 1049.com.

0: Miles Smith stargazing on More 104.9. Ahead of that, Shawn Mendes, There's Nothing Holding Me Back. We're going to check in with Anthony Gonzalez in the More 104.9 newsroom. We also have your Clay County Weekly Health Update here this morning, and to check on your weather forecast, and music from Benson Boone to kick off 30 minutes of music on the way next on More 104.9.
1: 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A Storm Lake resident is giving back to the community in a big way with 712 Day this Sunday. Charles Hernandez is organizing the first ever 712 Day. The celebration will use donated funds to create tabs for food, drinks, services, and other items at local businesses, available free of charge until the tabs run out. Hernandez says the idea came from other similar area code themed events.
2: A lot of towns and cities have area code days. This is kind of one for us, you know what I mean? We're going through hard times right now, and I think everybody just needs a little boost.
1: He says more than $5,700 has already been donated to support the effort, including a $5,000 contribution from one donor and another gift of $712. Hernandez hopes to partner with as many as 15

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12: Today, we're speaking with Dr. Benjamin Brannigan, a general surgeon with Northwest Iowa Surgeons, who performs many gallbladder surgeries and procedures at Spencer Hospital. 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
13: Hey, thanks for having me on.
12: Let's jump right in. When people hear the term gallbladder disease, what does that actually mean? And are there different types of gallbladder problems?
13: Yeah, so I think the term gallbladder disease is kind of a broad encompassment of all the different diagnostic problems you can have with your gallbladder. Those are really a

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Hozier, Too Sweet on More 104.9. Kevin's Ride of the Week is a 2026 Chevrolet Silverado pickup. 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

0: Aerosmith, Genie's Got a Gun here on Moore 104.9. 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
6: And here's a check of your live Doppler forecast today. Areas of fog this morning, sunny with highs in the mid-80s. Tonight, mostly clear, humid with lows in the mid-60s. To Sunday, sunny highs in the upper 80s. And Sunday night, clear with lows in the mid-60s. Monday, sunny with highs in the lower 90s. Monday night, clear with lows in the mid-60s. Tuesday, sunny, highs in the lower 90s. Tuesday night, clear with lows in the 60s. Wednesday, sunny, highs in the lower 90s. And Wednesday night, mostly clear with lows in the upper 60s. For more weather, visit more 1049.com.

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0: 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As we close in towards 9 o'clock, we have Ellie King on the way, as well as ex-ambassadors Maroon 5 and Bruno Mars just before 9, and then Jelly Roll to kick off the next hour. Stay tuned. Stephen Cutler will be with you here this afternoon. And again, we'll keep the tunes on.
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8: And here's a check of your live Doppler forecast today. Areas of fog this morning, sunny with highs in the mid-80s. Tonight, mostly clear, humid with lows in the mid-60s. To Sunday, sunny highs in the upper 80s. And Sunday night, clear with lows in the mid-60s. Monday, sunny with highs in the lower 90s. Monday night, clear with lows in the mid-60s. Tuesday, sunny, highs in the lower 90s. Tuesday night, clear with lows in the 60s. Wednesday, sunny, highs in the lower 90s. And Wednesday night, mostly clear with lows in the upper 60s. For more weather, visit more 1049.com.

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1: Good morning and welcome to More 104.9. You've got TJ here with you this morning. I'm going to be riding along with you till noon today. A busy day for us here at the station. A few of us are going to be at the Bully Bullhead Parade in Ruthven, Iowa today at 1:30. I'll actually be in the parade driving. So if you're looking for a good time and you want to get out and enjoy community, get over to Ruthven and enjoy the parade. Be sure to wave, say hello. Would love to see you. Thanks for waking up with me today. If you're just waking up, good for you. If you've been awake, you and I are on the same boat. So glad to have you here this morning. We've got a lot of things going on, a lot of music to play for you today, and a few things to keep you updated. So a little more music is on the way. We've got You Were Meant for Me by Jewel.

0: waking you up on your Saturday. That was Taylor Swift with I Knew It, I Knew You. You know, if you hadn't had a chance to drive by the station here to check out Kevin's Ride of the Week, you can go to more1049.com, check out a couple pictures, get the information. 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

And here's a check of your live Doppler forecast. Today, areas of fog this morning, sunny with highs in the mid-80s. Tonight, mostly clear, humid with lows in the mid-60s. To Sunday, sunny highs in the upper 80s, and Sunday night, clear with lows in the mid-60s. Monday, sunny with highs in the lower 90s. Monday night, clear with lows in the mid-60s. Tuesday, sunny, highs in the lower 90s. Tuesday night, clear with lows in the 60s. Wednesday, sunny, highs in the lower 90s. And Wednesday night, mostly clear with lows in the upper 60s. For more weather, visit more1049.com.

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That was All My Life by Casey and JoJo. And I've got coming up another favorite of mine, Tom Petty, Waiting for Tonight.

0: More 104.9 playing 30 minutes of music every hour. Happy Saturday morning to you. You got TJ here this morning, stepping in, doing a Saturday shift. I'm getting ourselves ready for the parade, the Bully Bullhead Parade in Ruthven at 1:30 today. So I'm at the studio doing a few things, trying to get us organized for that. And I invite you to come out and check out the parade. It's going to be a great one. Be sure to wave and say hello if you are out there. Now, listen, we've got a really interesting thing coming up here. We're going to be giving away tickets to the Iowa State Fair. That's August 13th through the 23rd in Des Moines. So we're going to give you a chance to win tickets here on More 104.9. 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
7: 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We meet the first and third Tuesday of the month at the Spencer Golf and Country Club. Our meeting

0: sessions begin at 5:30 right after work, and we keep our meetings to under an hour. Throughout the year, Kiwanis After Five stays active with numerous projects, such as Just Because Roses, Christmas Boxes during the Grand Meander, and much more. We also give back by awarding scholarships to graduating seniors. If you want to learn more about Kiwanis After Five or see what we're up to, visit our page on Facebook. Or better yet, we invite you to attend one of our meetings in person at the Spencer Golf and Country Club, Kiwanis After Five of Spencer, a group of like-minded volunteers making a difference in the community, one child at a time.
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2: there is a strong line of thunderstorms moving through northwest Iowa right now.
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5: And here's a check of your live Doppler forecast today. Areas of fog this morning, sunny with highs in the mid-80s. Tonight, mostly clear, humid with lows in the mid-60s. To Sunday, sunny highs in the upper 80s. And Sunday night, clear with lows in the mid-60s. Monday, sunny with highs in the lower 90s. Monday night, clear with lows in the mid-60s. Tuesday, sunny, highs in the lower 90s. Tuesday night, clear with lows in the 60s. Wednesday, sunny, highs in the lower 90s. And Wednesday night, mostly clear with lows in the upper 60s. For more weather, visit more 1049.com.

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Hey, wake up with me and Kevin weekdays, sponsored by Spencer Hospital, 6 to 10 a.m. We love to have a good time, so I invite you to listen in all week with Kevin and I. I've got some more music along the way. Here is Gloria Gaynor with I Will Survive.

0: That's the B-52s. Are you feeling the love at the Love Shack? You've got TJ here this morning riding along with you. Hope you're having a great start to your Saturday. We've got a lot more information and a lot more music along the way.
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0: And here's a check of your live Doppler forecast today. Areas of fog this morning, sunny with highs in the mid-80s. Tonight, mostly clear, humid with lows in the mid-60s. To Sunday, sunny highs in the upper 80s. And Sunday night, clear with lows in the mid-60s. Monday, sunny with highs in the lower 90s. Monday night, clear with lows in the mid-60s. Tuesday, sunny, highs in the lower 90s. Tuesday night, clear with lows in the 60s. Wednesday, sunny, highs in the lower 90s. And Wednesday night, mostly clear with lows in the upper 60s. For more weather, visit more 1049.com.

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0: That's Brian McKnight with Back at One here on More 104.9. Hope you're having a great start to your Saturday. Maybe you need to have a little more coffee. I know I just reloaded mine, so feel free to do the same. Hope you're having a great start. We have got a lot more music coming along the way.
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5: And here's a check of your live Doppler forecast today. Areas of fog this morning, sunny with highs in the mid-80s. Tonight, mostly clear, humid with lows in the mid-60s. To Sunday, sunny highs in the upper 80s. And Sunday night, clear with lows in the mid-60s. Monday, sunny with highs in the lower 90s. Monday night, clear with lows in the mid-60s. Tuesday, sunny, highs in the lower 90s. Tuesday night, clear with lows in the 60s. Wednesday, sunny, highs in the lower 90s. And Wednesday night, mostly clear with lows in the upper 60s. For more weather, visit more 104.9.com.

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That's Christina Perry with 1,000 Years. Hey, thanks for tuning in this morning. You have TJ here with you, going to be here till noon. Don't have too much more time together, but we're still getting things ready for the Bully Bullhead Parade that's happening at 1 o'clock, or 1:30 rather, in Ruthven. We've got a couple station cars that will be out there, and encourage you to come out and enjoy community. Wave at us if you see us, and if you have a chance to say hello, come up and say hello, because I love to meet our listeners. 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

0: 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That was Ed Sheeran with Camera. That's also one of my favorites. We've got some great music happening here today, and we've also got a new opportunity for you to get connected with local information more than ever with our new Northwest Iowa Now app. It's available to download, powered by Jason Jacobs, Thrivent Financial, and Pete Howe Sanitation. 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
0: And here's a check of your live Doppler forecast today. Areas of fog this morning, sunny with highs in the mid-80s. Tonight, mostly clear, humid with lows in the mid-60s. To Sunday, sunny highs in the upper 80s. And Sunday night, clear with lows in the mid-60s. Monday, sunny with highs in the lower 90s. Monday night, clear with lows in the mid-60s. Tuesday, sunny, highs in the lower 90s. Tuesday night, clear with lows in the 60s. Wednesday, sunny, highs in the lower 90s. And Wednesday night, mostly clear with lows in the upper 60s. For more weather, visit more 104.9.com.

got Sixpence None the Richer with Kiss Me. Pucker up, my friends. Hope you're having a great Saturday with me here. It's been a lot of fun to be here this morning and drive along with you, or if you're playing me in the kitchen or wherever you might be listening, I'm so happy to be there with you, and thanks for tuning in to More 104.9. We've got Bruno Mars with Just the Way You Are.

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9: And here's a check of your live Doppler forecast today. Areas of fog this morning, sunny with highs in the mid-80s. Tonight, mostly clear, humid with lows in the mid-60s. To Sunday, sunny highs in the upper 80s, and Sunday night, clear with lows in the mid-60s. Monday, sunny with highs in the lower 90s. Monday night, clear with lows in the mid-60s. Tuesday, sunny, highs in the lower 90s. Tuesday night, clear with lows in the 60s. Wednesday, sunny, highs in the lower 90s. And Wednesday night, mostly clear with lows in the upper 60s. For more weather, visit more 1049.com.

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We're alone now on Moment of 4.9. Well, good afternoon. I'm Stephen Cutler with you till 4 o'clock here today on More 104.9. 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
10: And here's a check of weather for on More 104.9. Tonight, mostly clear, humid with lows in the mid-60s. Sunday, sunny with highs in the upper 80s. Sunday night, clear with lows in the mid-60s. And Monday, looking at sunny with highs in the lower 90s. Monday night, clear, lows in the mid-60s. Tuesday, sunny, highs in the lower 90s. And Tuesday night, clear with lows in the mid-60s. Wednesday, sunny, highs in the lower 90s. And Wednesday night, mostly clear, lows in the upper 60s. Thursday, sunny, highs in the lower 90s. And Thursday night, mostly clear, lows around 70. Friday, mostly sunny, highs in the lower 90s. And for more weather, visit more1049.com.

0: Sucker on more than a 4.9. I'm a sucker for you. And we get into some Alex Warren coming on next here with Ordinary. 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

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Just hit the calendar tab. Here's what's coming up here in the next few days on that calendar, at least with submissions. 3:30 this afternoon, Flower Essence is going to be at the Langniap Tea Room in Spirit Lake. Okoboji Summer Theater presents Sister Act, both at 4:30 and 8 o'clock tonight. And the Knutson Wedding Reception at the Clay County Regional Events Center tonight as well. On Sunday at 8 in the morning, Spencer VFW Breakfast at Veterans Hall. Great Lakes at Dickinson County Expo, Great Lakes Summer Toy Show. And then Church Potluck at the

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11: And here's a check of weather for on Moore 104.9. Tonight, mostly clear, humid with lows in the mid-60s. Sunday, sunny with highs in the upper 80s. Sunday night, clear with lows in the mid-60s. And Monday, looking at sunny with highs in the lower 90s. Monday night, clear, lows in the mid-60s. Tuesday, sunny, highs in the lower 90s. And Tuesday night, clear with lows in the mid-60s. Wednesday, sunny, highs in the lower 90s. And Wednesday night, mostly clear, lows in the upper 60s. Thursday, sunny, highs in the lower 90s, and Thursday night, mostly clear, lows around 70. Friday, mostly sunny, highs in the lower 90s. And for more weather, visit more1049.com.

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Taylor Swift, I knew it, I knew you on More 104.9. Miley Cyrus partying in the USA, let off your 30-minute block. Lady Gaga's Just Dance started your 1 o'clock hour. And we've got Kool in the Gang coming on next here on More 104.9, bringing you their hit song. Of course, it's Celebration. Bryan Adams, One Night, Love Affair, still in this 30-minute block with Walk the Moon, Shut Up and Dance with Me, also on the way. 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I'm Stephen Cutler with you till 4.

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9 through the middle of your 1 o'clock hour. We've got some Dua Lipa ready to go next here for you with Don't Start Now. Spencer Tiger baseball season comes to an end last night in an 8-3 loss at the hands of Sioux Center. We've got Spencer Tiger softball for you this evening on News Radio 102.5 and AM 1240 KICD at 7 o'clock. They're playing at Bishop Heelan of Sioux City in Sioux City, and we'll get pregame started for you at roughly 6:40 as the Tigers try to advance in the Class 4A Region 3 tournament.

Justin Bieber, that's Daisies here on More 104.9. 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
9: And here's a check of weather for on Moore 104.9. Tonight, mostly clear, humid with lows in the mid-60s. Sunday, sunny with highs in the upper 80s. Sunday night, clear with lows in the mid-60s. And Monday, looking at sunny with highs in the lower 90s. Monday night, clear, lows in the mid-60s. Tuesday, sunny, highs in the lower 90s. And Tuesday night, clear with lows in the mid-60s. Wednesday, sunny, highs in the lower 90s. And Wednesday night, mostly clear, lows in the upper 60s. Thursday, sunny, highs in the lower 90s. And Thursday night, mostly clear, lows around 70. Friday, mostly sunny, highs in the lower 90s. And for more weather, visit more1049.com.

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We got the Backstreet Boys ready to go next for you here as long as...

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That's Pink with Who Knew on More 104.9. Congratulations to all our cash call winners over the course of the week. Jorgensen Hearing got a daily prize out to Katie Chindland on Monday. On Tuesday, Regina Johnson was the winner, getting a daily prize from Go Gutters. 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That goes out to Rose Teague. And Deb Walling won on Thursday, getting a daily prize from Flooring America. 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

0: 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We got a quick break coming up here, then Sabrina Carpenter's Espresso takes over. Natasha Bedingfield also on the way with Unwritten.
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5: And here's a check of weather for on Moore 104.9. Tonight, mostly clear, humid with lows in the mid-60s. Sunday, sunny with highs in the upper 80s. Sunday night, clear with lows in the mid-60s. And Monday, looking at sunny with highs in the lower 90s. Monday night, clear, lows in the mid-60s. Tuesday, sunny, highs in the lower 90s. And Tuesday night, clear with lows in the mid-60s. Wednesday, sunny, highs in the lower 90s. And Wednesday night, mostly clear, lows in the upper 60s. Thursday, sunny, highs in the lower 90s. And Thursday night, mostly clear, lows around 70. Friday, mostly sunny, highs in the lower 90s. And for more weather, visit more1049.com.

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0: Stars at Just Might on More 104.9, where we play 30 minutes of music every hour, and a 30-minute block is coming on with Adele, Rolling in the Deep. Also plenty of more mixed in there, but first we're going to take a break, and then a quick couple of tunes for you with Natasha Bedingfield and Mary J. Blige.
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0: 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That'll do it for me today. Thank you, everybody, for listening. Quick break coming up. Adele takes over with the Rolling in the Deep. John Tesh is up next. I'll be back with you Monday morning from 10 until 2.
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6: And here's a check of weather for on More 104.9. Tonight, mostly clear, humid with lows in the mid-60s. Sunday, sunny with highs in the upper 80s. Sunday night, clear with lows in the mid-60s. And Monday, looking at sunny with highs in the lower 90s. Monday night, clear, lows in the mid-60s. Tuesday, sunny, highs in the lower 90s. And Tuesday night, clear with lows in the mid-60s. Wednesday, sunny, highs in the lower 90s. And Wednesday night, mostly clear, lows in the upper 60s. Thursday, sunny, highs in the lower 90s. And Thursday night, mostly clear, lows around 70. Friday, mostly sunny, highs in the lower 90s. And for more weather, visit more104.9.com.

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And you may feel like the office superstar for putting in long hours, but you may be better off leaving at quitting time. Listen to this. This is because the Journal of Occupational Health and Psychology, they say working long hours, it will absolutely increase anxiety, even hostility and guilt. The researchers say for a more well-regulated mood, all their research shows that we need to clock out after 8 hours or less.

0: Gibb, I've always wanted to be you because when I go to go to weddings with you as a, you know, as a family, you're always so you're on the dance floor.
1: I love dancing.
0: You love dancing. Well, now we know that you're just never going to fall down because experts are saying if you want to protect yourself from falls, you should dance. According to Penn State University, a few minutes of dancing every day improves, quote, dynamic balance, which is the ability to stay upright and stable while you're moving. Plus, it helps your reaction time, so you do feel if you do feel yourself falling, you can catch yourself when you stumble.
1: You're gonna be more spatially aware. You're gonna be, you know, you're gonna have more of those little muscles that keep you stabilized. You're gonna have those micro fractures, those tiny little changes in your bone density that your bone then repairs and makes your bone stronger. All of those things happen when dancing. It also, this is just a side note, has nothing to do with this part of it, but dancing performed better than any prescription medication or any activity in lowering depression. So whatever self-consciousness you feel about dancing, get over it. Get out on the dance floor. Yeah. It is fantastic.
0: The experts say just a few minutes of dancing around the house, for example, when you're getting ready or making dinner, can reduce the risk of falling by nearly 40%.

0: Well, those of you who know how much I like ice cream know why I picked this piece and give I count you among them. If you're dining at a restaurant for a special occasion, make sure you save room for desserts.
1: Oh, yeah.
0: It'll make the meal more memorable. This is from a Georgia State University study. Why didn't we get paid to do this study? They found that having dessert before you leave the table makes it easier to recall details of the occasion.
1: Really? Oh, wow.
0: Yeah. Here's the science on it. It's because sweet tastes activate brain cells in our dorsal hippocampus, the part of the brain that stores memories and specifically holds on to sequential events. So you're more likely to remember where you were and whether you opened birthday gifts before or after dinner.
1: Right. So I understand that in terms of memory, like it makes the whole evening more memorable. But I would also say on the flip side, you're going to, at more memorable nights, are going to be the ones where you have dessert. Like, I have cake at someone's birthday. I have ice cream when we're celebrating something. I wouldn't, if it's just a random dinner, I don't know that I would necessarily do it. So I don't know which came first here, the chicken or the egg. But the bottom line is, your memorable nights should include dessert if you really want to remember them. I don't know why I sound like Christopher Walken there. Your memorable nights should get the souffle if you want. So, yeah, absolutely, I get it.
0: That was a good imitation, by the way.

0: your money,
1: your family,
2: your health,
0: intelligence for your life.
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3: 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My name is John Tesh. Thank you for spending part of your weekend with us on More 104.9. Ladies and gentlemen, it's estimated that 10 to 40% of men lose their wedding rings at some point. And nowhere is that more common than on beaches when hands are slick with sunscreen and rings can slip off fingers in the ocean. This is why there are professional ring finders. Wall Street Journal is saying you'll mainly find them around honeymoon, wedding, and vacation hotspots, like on the island of Mauritius. A 61-year-old man with a metal detector and a Speedo has located more than 1,000 wedding rings. He charges based on how long the search takes. If he can't find your ring, he only asks for gas money. Another man in Antigua has a 95% success rate, charges a flat fee of $200 per search. And there are now internet platforms to help connect lost ring owners with ring finders all over the world. In fact, one called, quote, the Ring Finders, has a network of hundreds of detectorists who will search yards, parks, lakes, and beaches across the U.S., Canada, to Europe and South America. In the U.K., the National Ring Recovery Service has more than 5,000 members who search for free. Bottom line, sometimes a metal detector and some guy in a Speedo really can't save your marriage.

0: Let's talk about marriage. Why? No, let's talk about it. Marriage therapist Corin Voller says the number one complaint she hears from married women is that their husbands are always waiting to be told what needs to be done around the house. This is me. I'm not going to do anything without being told. She calls it, quote, passive responsibility. That sounds bad. But women want somebody who takes active responsibility.
1: Sure.
0: When it comes to chores and childcare, active responsibility would be somebody looking around the house for things they can do and take responsibility for them. But every time I do something, it's wrong.
1: You just hit the nail on the head. By the way, I'm going to say two things. One is when I have my to-do list in front of me, if somebody supersedes it and starts doing the stuff on my to-do list, it makes me mad. It upsets me. So I'm merely extending the same courtesy. You know, if I see dirty dishes, I'll get to the dishes when I get to the dishes. I can't necessarily do it on my spouse's timeline. And also, here's the other thing. This is a double standard. If your wife wants to just sit down and rest for a second, right, Totally fine. I sit down to watch the baseball game and why did I not do X, Y, and Z? The double standard is frustrating. Also, again, you know, my thing is, I'm so tired of being told I'm doing it wrong. There's 0% chance I'm taking initiative.
0: Amen.
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Let's talk vacations for a moment. A vacation should use part of your brain that you don't use at work, according to psychology professor Dr. Charlotte Fritz, who says that's the path to really detaching. The more different your vacation activities are from what you normally do, the easier it is to stop thinking about work. In fact, according to Dr. Fritz's research, people who take on a challenge while on vacation, they feel less exhaustion when they're back at work and perform their job more efficiently. So challenge yourself by learning a new language while you visit a foreign country, or take scuba diving lessons. If your trip is a departure from what you normally do, you're going to come back feeling more refreshed and ready to go.

0: I think it was probably Netflix or Apple TV or all that stuff that have invented binge watching, right, Gib?
1: I mean, yeah, it wasn't a thing before. It was just there were summer reruns. That was all you had.
0: That's right. That's right. Well, yeah, you're right.
1: They if you haven't seen it, it's new to you.
0: Yeah, Saved by the Bell. Yeah. The marathon. Yeah, but so why do we sometimes binge watch shows that we don't love? Well, we may have fallen victim to something Gib and I have talked about before. It's called sunk cost fallacy,
1: yes.
0: Which Gib is going to tell you about now.
1: Well, first of all, the sunk cost fallacy is the explanation for my entire crypto portfolio right now. But basically, it means once you've invested a little bit in something, you feel like, well, I've already invested in it. I might as well go a little bit further. So that can be money into a bad stock, and it can also be time invested into a bad television show because you're like, well, I'm 4 episodes in.
0: Or a relationship, like, right?
1: It works in relationships, too. You believe that because you have invested time and money and effort into something, therefore, it is more worthy of your continued time, money, and effort, which is not necessarily... That's the fallacy. It is not always true. If you don't like a show, you can give up on it. Unless you have that one friend whose opinion you really like. He goes, no, trust me, man. After 5 episodes, it gets really good.
0: That sounds like your sister.
1: It sounds like me, too.
2: I-F-Y-L. The intelligence for your life.

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8: And here's a check of weather for More 104.9 tonight. Mostly clear, humid with lows in the mid-60s. Sunday, sunny with highs in the upper 80s. Sunday night, clear with lows in the mid-60s. And Monday, looking at sunny with highs in the lower 90s. Monday night, clear, lows in the mid-60s. Tuesday, sunny, highs in the lower 90s. And Tuesday night, clear with lows in the mid-60s. Wednesday, sunny, highs in the lower 90s. And Wednesday night, mostly clear, lows in the upper 60s. Thursday, sunny, highs in the lower 90s. And Thursday night, mostly clear, lows around 70. Friday, mostly sunny, highs in the lower 90s. And for more weather, visit more1049.com.
1: 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Welcome to the John Tesh Radio Show. You're plugged into intelligence for your dating life. And even if you're not dating, you can pass this intel around to a friend who is. Here's another dating term for you. It's called micromance. Micromance is the opposite of grand gesture. Instead of standing outside somebody's window with a boombox, you simply remember that daisies are their favorite flower, for example. Micromance is all about the small, meaningful acts that build connection. It's remembering the little things, showing up consistently, being emotionally available. You've heard the saying, love is in the details. That's micromance. It's the small, everyday acts of love that remind your partner how much you truly care. It's sending them a sweet text because you know they're having a hectic day at work. It's leaving a little love note taped to the fridge. It's all about small gestures that build intimacy, trust, and emotional connection over time. And while grand gestures can be exciting and fun, micromance makes romance possible anytime, anywhere.

0: right, folks, the doctor is in. If you always need to get up during the night to use the bathroom, you haven't gotten to that age yet, have you?
1: I do occasionally, yeah. But no, not like it's, you would talk about.
0: It's great. It's great. It's like every 2 hours, you know, it's, well, I mean, I've had a few things removed from my body, so yeah.
1: But Mom talks about planning all of her road trips and around her water drinking schedule, so yeah, I'm not looking forward
0: exactly.
1: to that.
0: Yeah, it's good. Yeah, let me know. We'll bond over that.
1: Okay.
0: All anyway, right. According to the European Association of Urology, nocturia is what it's called. It's where a person wakes up once or more in a night to urinate, and research shows it leaves people so tired the next day that their productivity at work is reduced by 24%. So the advice is see your doctor, see if you can figure out a solution. The best one is don't drink any liquids 2 hours before bed.
1: Yeah, you got to stop ingesting anything. No food, no liquids before bed. Give yourself a little bit of a buffer to kind of work everything through your system. And then when you wake up, just drink a whole bunch of water so that you don't start your day dehydrated.
0: Right.
1: But this is just one more issue that we keep talking about, which is the importance of sleep in everything, in your cognitive function, your weight loss, everything. And nocturia is just one more thing that can interfere with it.

0: All right. If you were like me, and actually Gib too, if you were an early adopter of Apple, where was Apple when you were able to actually understand the Apple products? Like 10?
1: The original. I mean, I had. I remember the laptop when they came out with, when Steve Jobs came back and he had the G3 laptops.
0: Right.
1: That was when I was like, oh, these are okay, really cool. Okay. But I always had Macs.
0: You're like an Apple IIc or something.
1: Oh, I did.
0: Like that.
1: Before Mac, when you had to like use CodeLine.
0: So for a lot of this stuff, if you have a first generation iPhone, for example, still in the box, it's worth $24,000 on eBay.
1: Is that right?
0: Yeah, unbelievable. Even a first gen iPhone that's used but still in good condition could get you like $300-$400.
1: That's insane.
0: So you might want to go take a look at your Apple gadgets, the one that you upgraded and it's still sitting there, and go on eBay.
1: For a while, I had every single version of the iPhone. I had the 1, the 3G, the 3GS, the 4, the 4S. And then at a certain point, I was like, this is good enough. And so I haven't upgraded in a while. But I who's paying $24,000? Museums? Like, who wants an iPhone that only works on the Edge network?
0: Right. I don't know. I would advise at this point, until further notice, don't take crypto.
1: Just invest in iPhones.
0: Yeah, exactly. Well, you know, we have a cousin. We were just out with him, Anthony, and he collects wine. I mean,
1: wine matures nicely.
0: Unbelievable.
1: So does art.
0: Anyway.
1: Well, there you have it. Old iPhones, wine, and art. This is what the rich are investing in now.
0: There it is.

0: get to the flow now, ooh.
1: Hoops, spurs, boots.
0: To the flow now, ooh.
1: Tongue,

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1: your family,
2: your health,
0: intelligence for your life.
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3: So here's a question for your relationship. Will your marriage last? It may have something to do with your spouse's profession. According to data from the American Community Survey, not all careers fare the same when it comes to marriage, but drivers, bartenders, and massage therapists, they have some of the highest divorce rates at 48%. While actuaries are the most likely to stay hitched with a 14% divorce rate. In case you're not familiar with what an actuary does, thank you, they use

Advanced mathematics, statistics, and financial theory to analyze data and predict the likelihood of future events, like accidents, illnesses, or even natural disasters. The job is all about predicting risk and uncertainty, and so I guess all that risk calculation pays off in romance as well. Just

0: Gibb and I have talked about the power of childhood mementos before, but now, according to scientists at Weill Cornell Medical College, just touching a childhood keepsake, it cuts stress and increases happiness by 50%. So if you're having a hard day, you just go grab your, a teddy bear or a toy from when you were a kid, maybe a trophy that you earned. It works by activating the frontal lobe of the brain, one that controls emotion, that releases feel-good hormones, including oxytocin.
1: The more ways you can attach sensory experience to memories, the more powerful they become. So that if it's a nice childhood memento, if you can touch it, you're now getting more of your brain involved in the memory. So the memory is going to be more real. And then the emotional reality will be more of the emotional reality.
2: Right.
1: Not to mention that a lot of the things that you kept from childhood were your most comforting things. It was, you didn't keep the toy that you hated. You still have the toy that you loved, the blanket that you slept with, not the other blanket. It's the one that you had in your crib. So there's already a deep psychological connection of comfort associated with it. That's going to add just another layer. Now, I hate to bring up bad memories in this therapy appointment, but your favorite blanket, what happened with that? Why don't you tell everybody?
0: Yeah, my Uncle Bo, he threw my night-night pillow into the fire because he thought that at 12 years old, I was too old for it.
1: So now here's a piece of intelligence you can't even try because you don't have your night-night pillow anymore.
0: Thanks a lot for thanks for the encouragement.
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0: 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Intelligence for your life.
1: You want to lose those last 10 pounds? Want to score that big promotion at work? Want to get closer to your spouse? Stay where you are. We've got more Intelligence for Your Life next.
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1: 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Stay in the know with what's happening here on More 104.9. So here's a question for your relationship. Will your marriage last? It may have something to do with your spouse's profession. According to data from the American Community Survey, not all careers fare the same when it comes to marriage. But drivers, bartenders, and massage therapists, they have some of the highest divorce rates at 48%. While actuaries are the most likely to stay hitched with a 14% divorce rate. In case you're not familiar with what an actuary does, thank you, they use advanced mathematics, statistics, and financial theory to analyze data and predict the likelihood of future events, like accidents, illnesses, or even natural disasters. The job is all about predicting risk and uncertainty, and so I guess all that risk calculation pays off in romance as well. Just

0: Given I have talked about the power of childhood mementos before, but now according to scientists at Weill Cornell Medical College, just touching a childhood keepsake, it cuts stress and increases happiness by 50%. So if you're having a hard day, you just go grab your, I don't know, a teddy bear or a toy from when you were a kid, maybe a trophy that you earned. It works by activating the frontal lobe of the brain, one that controls emotion, that releases feel-good hormones, including oxytocin.
1: The more ways you can attach sensory experience to memories, the more powerful they become. So that if it's a nice childhood memento, if you can touch it, you're now getting more of your brain involved in the memory. So the memory is going to be more real. And then the emotional reality will be more of the emotional reality.
2: Right.
1: Not to mention that a lot of the things that you kept from childhood were your most comforting things. It was, you didn't keep the toy that you hated. You still have the toy

0: your money, your health, your family. Intelligence for your life.
1: You want to lose those last 10 pounds? Want to score that big promotion at work? Want to get closer to your spouse? Stay where you are. We've got more Intelligence for Your Life next.
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7: And here's a check of weather for Moore 104.9. Tonight, mostly clear, humid with lows in the mid-60s. Sunday, sunny with highs in the upper 80s. Sunday night, clear with lows in the mid-60s. And Monday, looking at sunny with highs in the lower 90s. Monday night, clear, lows in the mid-60s. Tuesday, sunny, highs in the lower 90s. And Tuesday night, clear with lows in the mid-60s. Wednesday, sunny, highs in the lower 90s. And Wednesday night, mostly clear, lows in the upper 60s. Thursday, sunny, highs in the lower 90s. And Thursday night, mostly clear, lows around 70. Friday, mostly sunny, highs in the lower 90s. And for more weather, visit more1049.com.
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0: 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It's John Tesh Radio Show, Intelligence for Your Life with Barbecue Intel. And if you're a barbecue or smoking something, a lot of people will tell you to never lift the cover and sneak a peek at your ribs or brisket or whatever you're cooking, because it will add, quote, 15 minutes to your cooking time. But now, since we cover everything, according to a barbecue and grilling expert, this is not true. Meathead Goldwyn is the author of Meathead, The Science of Great Barbecue and Grilling, and we follow him. He says a researcher ran grilling tests and found that while opening the grill will cool the air inside, the meat actually stays hot. When you open the lid of your grill, the surface of the meat and the inside of the meat will retain most of its heat just fine. So, the answer is feel free to open the lid and baste the meat, move it around, rotate it, or check the meat's internal temperature with a thermometer. A minute here or there is just fine and won't add to your cooking time.
1: They say the holy water's watered down, and this town's lost its faith. Our colors will fade eventually, so if our time is running out, day after day, we'll make the mundane a masterpiece. Oh my, oh my love, I take one look at you, you're taking me out.

0: All right, here's one of those things that's definitely going to trip us up. But from the journal Human Factors, you know, everybody talks about these tongue twisters, and now they're saying that tongue twisters can keep you awake while you're driving. So Peter Piper picked a peck of pickled peppers, or how can a clam cram in a clean cream can? I'm reading this, and I can't do it. So the journal said that it takes your brain off of autopilot, and you'll stay awake.
1: Look, that's the whole point. The whole point of tongue twisters, right, is to get that mind-body connection between your brain and your tongue going. So they're good. The problem is some of these tongue twisters, and maybe it's just my age, but some of these tongue twisters are so difficult that it actually distracts me from the driving. Yeah, I'm not going to fall asleep, but I might accidentally rear-end somebody and be like, I'm really sorry. I was trying to figure out how many shells she sells down by the seashore. You know?
0: Yeah, I got you. And you know, some of them don't mean anything. Like Peter Piper picked a peck of pickled peppers. I can see that. But how can a clam cram in a clean cream can? Doesn't mean anything.
1: No, it doesn't, but it's hard to say. Also,
0: that's the point,
1: if she's
0: John.
1: Selling seashells down by the seashore, that's the worst place to sell them. There's plenty of shells there already. You want to sell them in the desert where nobody has seashells.
0: I got it.

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3: 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All right, all you intelligent people, here we go with a few foods you can use to help soothe your sunburn. First, use the gooey side of a banana peel. It's proven to cool the skin, reduce pain, and speed up healing. It's because bananas contain proteins with anti-inflammatory properties similar to aloe vera. Yeah. The gooey side of a banana peel. You can also use a cold compress of green tea to reduce inflammation. I've used this. Or soak in a green tea bath. According to dermatologists at Weill Cornell in New York, green tea has properties that help relieve pain and heal sun-damaged skin. And by increasing collagen production in the skin, green tea can help treat chronic exposure to UV light, which causes premature aging and skin cancer. That's why green tea is a popular ingredient in skin lotions and creams.

0: Here's a power tip. Gibbs, see what you think. If you see something interesting as you're scrolling on your phone, experts from psychology research and behavior management say, go ahead and send it to somebody right away. It'll improve your well-being. How does that work? They found, the researchers did, that people who forwarded social media posts on a regular basis had higher levels of life satisfaction than those who didn't.
1: Okay.
0: Experts say sharing information makes people feel more empowered and socially involved.
1: You've started doing this in the last 6 months.
0: I know, it's crazy.
1: And I love it. I love it. And I'll tell you something, because this is a huge
0: pet peeve. It's because I discovered Instagram.
1: It's great. Instagram, I get YouTube Reels, I get them all, and I love it. But here's the counter to this, and this is why I always try to watch what you send me right away, because I send so much stuff to my wife, and she responds to maybe a tenth of it.
0: Right.
1: And I'm like, and it's such a heartbreak, because I'm I went out, I gathered, I hunted all of this funny stuff for you to watch, and you're responding to none of it.
0: Right. Right.
1: So I it's really important. Yes, it's good for you, but it's really important if you're receiving this stuff to know that in our culture, this is a huge sign of respect, and it must be required. It's a responsibility.
0: It's called a bid, by the way.
1: Yeah.
0: When you send something to somebody and you're saying, hey, take a look at this, and bids that are ignored, not good.
1: Oh, it feels terrible.
2: Yeah. It's been a really, really messed up week. 7 days of torture,

0: your money,
1: your family,
2: your health,
0: intelligence for your life.
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3: If you take an NSAID for your arthritis or sore muscles, you may be doing more than relieving pain and inflammation. Turns out NSAIDs, of course, are medications like ibuprofen, which is the ingredient in Advil, or naproxen, which is in Aleve, right? A study in the Journal of the American Geriatric Society has found that people who took NSAIDs on a regular basis, they were significantly less likely to develop dementia. What's going on? It's because they're anti-inflammatory, so they protect brain cells against damage. However, NSAIDs can have negative side effects that we've talked to you before about, like nausea, stomach, and even kidney damage. So don't take NSAIDs willy-nilly for the brain benefits. Only take what your doctor recommends. And again, be careful with hydration and your kidneys and NSAIDs.

0: All right, Gib, let's talk about this. We now know that research shows that too much free time can lead to a decline in mental health.
1: It's true.
0: Yeah, I get this. According to a new study in the Journal of Personality and Social Psychology, there is a sweet spot for the perfect amount of free time. It's about 3.5 hours a day.
1: Sounds right.
0: If you have more free time than that, your sense of well-being starts to take a hit. How much free time you have? 15 minutes?
1: If that, I mean, what ends up happening is I either create free time by staying up too late and eating into my sleep, or I plan on getting stuff done in the evening and end up falling asleep while I'm putting my kids to bed. And that eats into any kind of time I have for myself.
0: Yeah, they say having too much free time is associated with having a lack of purpose.
1: That's, yeah. So we've talked about this all the time when, with playing sports and when we were in school, where when you're in season, you actually are much more productive because you don't have any downtime where you can be unproductive.
0: That's so good.
1: And you end up having, a better overall experience. Your grades go up. All of that happens, even though you seem busier. So there is a certain sense of accomplishment to being on for an extended period of time where you really can't stop. But if you never have a point where you can take a breath, that also has a deleterious effect to your mental health. So you got to find that sweet spot, and that sweet spot is 3.5 hours.
0: Yeah, that's good.

0: your health, intelligence for your life.
1: 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And there's more of it.
2: 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We have what you thought you had to go out of town to find.
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1: Time for some relationship intel and what is normal when it comes to relationships. This is what Christiana Northrup wanted to find out when she researched the book The Normal Bar, The Surprising Secrets of Happy Couples. She surveyed 80,000 people from all over the world. Here's what she found. 40% of the happiest couples say communication is the most satisfying part of their relationship. Next, having similarities also bonds couples together. Nearly half of the couples surveyed said they had a whole lot in common. And psychologists say we feel more connected to somebody with whom we share common interests and rituals. However, don't worry about arguing. Nearly 80% of the happiest couples said they argued occasionally. I'm more than occasionally. And psychologists say couples who never fight are avoiding conversations they need to have in order to forge a closer relationship. What else is normal for happy couples? Back rubs. 75% of the happiest couples give and receive back rubs. I'm usually just giving them. And there's science behind this. Couples who give each other massages, they have higher levels of the bonding chemical oxytocin.

0: 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I'm John Tesh, along with Gib Gerard. 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Or if you'd like to go backstage every day with me and Gib, just go to Tesh.com. That's Tesh.com. Have a great week. I'm going to catch up with you again right here 1 week from today.
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2: And here's a check of weather for Moore 104.9. Tonight, mostly clear, humid with lows in the mid-60s. Sunday, sunny with highs in the upper 80s. Sunday night, clear with lows in the mid-60s. And Monday, looking at sunny with highs in the lower 90s. Monday night, clear, lows in the mid-60s. Tuesday, sunny, highs in the lower 90s. And Tuesday night, clear with lows in the mid-60s. Wednesday, sunny, highs in the lower 90s. And Wednesday night, mostly clear, lows in the upper 60s. Thursday, sunny, highs in the lower 90s. And Thursday night, mostly clear, lows around 70. Friday, mostly sunny, highs in the lower 90s. And for more weather, visit more1049.com.
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1: Shades on, enjoying the longer days, or stressing out now that the kids are out of school. Whatever you're doing, I'm glad you are spending this summer night here with me. Sit back and enjoy.